0: Headquarters 2G5.
1: Made contact with the subject. Yes, the caller requesting an interview.
0: 2G5A, that's a negative, just the welfare check.
1: We'll be clear back in service.
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0: Go ahead. Hey, you want to pull up to where my car is? 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
1: Yeah, bro.

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1: 318-372, Greenwich.
0: Sherman 8, Trinity, Washington Center, 4573, Suit 40. Andrew Butts is the caller reporting he's being harassed by a staff member.
2: Did you say you had an ETA on National Grid?
3: Negative, they don't provide one, but they were notified.
2: Very easy, thank you.
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1: 493, Blue Sky. 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Negative intoxication.
0: 413.
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0: G54, patrol to 28 Amethyst Drive, across at Pitcher Road. Caller is a Judy Franco Mono. Originally came as a 911 hang up. I recontacted her. She stated her husband is not letting her pack her items to leave the residence. It's a Rob K subject. She did mention he can be aggressive at times. However, he has not been aggressive tonight. He's not under the influence currently. She requested no assistance. She stated she had plans to leave the residence later this week.
1: Received outbreak for the follow-up. Head over there.
0: Ship 2G54. Did not hear Rob in the background. It did not seem like anything was happening currently. Twenty thirteen.

0: 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We also have a vehicle, Mario Paul, 9315, be true.
1: Mary City, 572-201.
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0: 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I advise the complainant. I'll be en route to handle that name and number.
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0: Everyone with that 2G63, cover each other.
2: Go ahead.
3: The case on the board at the Green Mountain Racetrack, 3091, will be assigned to you.
0: According to her 14-year-old daughter, Haley, she is threatening to run away from home in the middle of the night. She is currently in her bedroom packing. She has had a mental health injury and has been hospitalized for it in the past.
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2: 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I need you to contact communications prior to clearing anyway, though.

0: 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Available to police units at Edinburgh, trespassing 40 Partridge Road.
1: Route 50 in Ballard Road.
0: Billy, Lieutenant Edinburgh, trespassing 40 Partridge Road. Plane is reporting his brother, Devin Colvin, was trespassed from the property yesterday and is now back. He's operating a black Chevy Colorado.
1: Four nine three.
0: Will you need backup?

0: Predator.
1: Predator 318.
0: I'll be out. What room was it?
1: I'll be on the assisted living wing, room number 54.
0: Copy, thank you.
1: 2024.
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0: I'm Beach Road in the parking lot to crash the steamboat.
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0: Copy.
4: Well, one copy.
1: 3013 County, I'll disregard. 32, 2026. 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
0: Route 4,
1: Tennessee, Georgia. We're going to send them off to EMS 10, James Delight, 4860 male, Victoria Rest.
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0: County, 4 and 5, 5, 4 and 9, 3. Initial caller stated that the male 7 stated he was going to beat the caller's skull in. They were advised to stay separated.
1: I got it.
0: County.

0: Hotel Patrol, so we're going to copy a Bowler request, New York State, please. Star Hotel Patrol's a Bowler request from State Police on scene, Railroad Way. A Bolo for Mary Boy Lincoln, 9268, the 2020 Hyundai Elantra color gray, operated by Cassidy Arjun Robert Hurley, date of birth 8-7 of 2004, at the scene of a domestic after making suicidal ideations. If you come in contact with the vehicle, stop and check the welfare of the operator, 2032.
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0: Additional callers advising the male Timothy, original caller, hearing getting really and yelling at the homeowners. No other scene. There is a vehicle on scene, Lincoln North, Nora 5661.
1: 5-5, right now. Is that the Colorado?
0: Yeah. Confirm that license plate does belong to the Chevrolet Colorado, can be black in color.
1: That's

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1: 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I have an additional pending an animal complaint at the intersection of Kitty May Way and 40 in Hartford.
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4: 7 times,
1: yeah. 2056. 3 2 8 4. Clear. Racing, the first pending call is going to be in the area of number 12, County Route 12 in Granville. A hit and run property damage accident. A silver sedan struck a utility pole and then fled the scene towards 22. A male passenger got out of the vehicle and was last seen walking north on Truthville.
4: Copy.
1: 2056.

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1: 534 Route 8 near Front Lake. 2G58 South 6824 on traffic.
0: I'll be clear from Lyles County, remaining on scene to clear the EIR. 2059. Ball field.
1: 32.
0: Do you need an additional unit?
1: County, I'll be out with us, please. 484 County, I'm Cemetery Road. I'll be
0: here. 384 need for the backup, 2100.
2: Yeah. Myself, 42, we're going to be clear of the residents mowing the area for that female.
0: 2402100. 759 Chasbury. 759. I'll be 23. 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

0: 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48-4, 48-4, 48-4, 48-4, 48-4, 48-4, 48-4, 48-4, 48-4, 48-4, 48-4, 48-4, 48-4, 48-4, 48-4, 48-4, 48-4, 48-4, 48-4, 48-4, 48-4, 48-4, 48-4, 48-4, 48-4, 48-4, 48-4, 48-4, 48-4, 48-4, 48-4, 48-4, 48-4, 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

0: 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I'm going to be en route 71 Cleveland Road, town of Jackson, for an attempt to locate possible location on that female.
1: Now
0: I'm
2: 4-2, I'll be en route as well.

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0: R2G54, the Million Dollar Beach, 139 Beach Road, a security alarm showing east lobby door and motion detector.
1: Five three one.
0: 531 at 2119.

0: Fiber 2G 40 and 42. Just took information from Sergeant Irwin reporting that the vehicle is going to be located in the Village of Cambridge at the intersection of 22 and 372.
1: Headquarters 572.
2: Should be clear going follow them service. Did they ever send over a pickup order?
1: Yeah, it's affirmative. I've got it attached to the call. There should be a copy in your email as well.
2: Very safe, thank you.
1: 72, you're in service 2122.

0: 113, whatever.
1: Go ahead.
0: Is the vehicle parked there, or is it at that intersection?
1: That's unknown. This information is coming from Sergeant Irwin from the state police.
0: I can head that way at the DB2.
1: If you wouldn't mind at this point, the state police units are going to be in route from the village of Shushan. Operator had suicidal ideations.
0: Copy. What's the vehicle description?
1: It's going to be a gray Hyundai Elantra. Year registration, Mary Boy Lincoln, 9268.
2: Headquarters, Bolton, patrol location.
3: 3284.
1: 3284.
3: I'll be clear. Got anything pending?
1: No, firm. If you can patrol near the intersection of Kitty May Way and State Route 40 in the town of Hartford. Callers reporting that there was an injured bobcat in the roadway.
3: Copy.
1: 2123.
2: Rogers Park on the public dock. Second call about Michael Briggs. He's screaming on the dock, causing a disturbance.
1: Whatever, 2263.
3: You can show me route to 22 and 372 for that attempt to locate for Sergeant Irwin.
1: 2123.

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1: Myself, 4-2, are going to be just entering the village of Cambridge.
2: Marisa,
1: 2924. 2G28,
2: 2G28.
3: Just be advised, reason to believe she may be at the Stewart's in that area.
2: Marisa, 2G40 and 4-2, copy.
1: 4-0, copy direct.
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4: But I had 234.
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0: IG241 to 2G40042. Make contact with her. Negative. Right, safe. I'm on 372. Keep high.
1: Whatever, copy, 2927. Whatever, 328.
0: 28.
1: Just took an additional call from a passing motorist reporting the Bobcat will be deceased.
0: Copy. I'll be in service.
1: Crazy. I do believe the Bobcat is still on the roadway.
0: I'll go mobile.
1: 2928.

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1: Quaker Meadowbrook.
0: G52 to G54, 9 into 54. Should be there units on 9254. Number 26 Geneva Drive. Project are Howard Street, Ralph Road. I have two callers on the line that address. First, a juvenile. Reporting that his father has injured his mother, unknown means, female, 58 years old, believe she may have a broken leg.
2: Are they separated?
0: Still gathering for it.

I'm Bob and Joshua Bear. Male's going to the Rutland Hospital. Both units will be 24-10-8.

0: Yeah, it's entered to Geneva. The mother and father is going to be Christina. Okay. Stepfather, name of Stephen. Stephen reports that he did get into altercation with the female and pushed her. And turned the female and then kicked a dresser, possibly being the result of the possible fracture. No weapons in the home. Both parties are intoxicated.
1: Thank you.

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0: 22 looks like the call got cleared.
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3: Affirm, it's a dark gray Hyundai Elantra.
2: What do you say? I can't make out the plate, but I'm going to stop a car 372 near Greenwich. Kind of fits up.
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1: Copy.
0: There are no weapons. They are both intoxicated. He was barely able to spell his name.
1: I'm going to turn on Eisenhower.

0: Headquarters 536. Okay. 536 arriving, 2138. Do you have EMS going to stage in the area for that female?
1: Great.

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0: 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Are you still up, the Stewart?
1: They're still in the general area.
0: Alright, so supposedly there's some, like, Greenwich or Cambridge townhomes, something along those lines. Not sure if you're familiar.
1: Not familiar, but I'll check around.
0: I'm turning on the cemetery road. I'll be over that way in a little bit.
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0: Harry, can you get us in?
2: You can send an EMS.
0: Actually, secure for EMS 214.

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1: On the scene.
0: 534 on the scene, 2142.

0: 14's on. 6-3's on. Another update. We have a small band. There's a road that runs off of South Union Street. That's a possibility. Pearl Street. The Stewart's is still showing as a possible. Avenue A, Gilbert Street, and the Cambridge Green Townhomes.
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1: Yeah, it was 534.
0: RC 562, 20 out 47.
2: I'll be on scene of that traffic hazard.

455 Shasbury. 455. Deer has been removed from the road. He should be 24 to 8.

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1: E75, Route 11 just past the split Route 30. Looks like it's going to be Florida, Frank Tom Robert, Charles 92. 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
2: 10-4.

113, it's going to be 13 Pearl Street, just off of Railroad Ave there, next to the old firehouse.

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Good. Near you, Coleman Avenue and Catherine Street. 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
1: Receive 147, it's going to be approximately 12 to 13 subjects at the front desk refusing to leave. No verbal dispute with two staff, no weapons seen.
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3: Negative, just the one.
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4: 2201.
1: County 2G34.
0: We are providing a courtesy transfer for DWI. We'll be clearing very shortly here. Start with the spare time.
1: Receive. 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Once clear, 2G32.
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6: 145, I want to clear from here, I'll begin to route down there.
0: 4-7, can I be out? Looks like everybody's walking out now. I'll let you know in a minute.
1: 3-2-0-3.
0: Back to the facility of one female from Glens Falls Hospital. Starting mileage 114534.
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0: They don't want police assistance. They're denying anything in between either one of them. We're in service.
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2: Four, seven, eight, four. I'm in the back with the employees. The 12 subjects were walking out as we were pulling up. One of their employees fell off something out back here, so I'm off of the EMS as well.
0: Yeah, I'm out in the front dealing with this with Deputy Cleveland.
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1: 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US Route 7, mile marker 19 over 4, New Hampshire, passenger Mary 8858 in a silver transit van.

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1: Be on a vehicle relay until further.
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0: headquarters to 572.
1: Go ahead.
0: The sister of that male you dealt with earlier on the line, she's inquiring where the vehicle is so she can have it taken care of.
1: I'll call him.

0: 455.
1: 455.
2: I put in a case at the Arlington Stewart's. You want to go 76. Bill there advised that there's a two customers, male and female, possibly under the influence of Title 18H, stated that they hadn't done anything in the store, but they did drive there in a silver Honda CRV.
1: 10-4, you show me 76.
2: The 28 Henry David Frank 851 is attached to this case.
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1: 4545,
0: 5 minutes, 12 overpass. 2G34 Barracks
1: available.
0: 4236 County, my friend,
1: over there.
0: Still units, 10 and a half moon, subject with a weapon, 454, Route 146, Stewart. Caller reports the customer came in and stated someone had a gun, no weapon seen. Caller is an employee, exited out of the back of the store, hiding in the trees. Customer is a white male with dark brown hair.
2: 34, just to confirm, is the customer behind the tree or the caller behind the tree?
0: The caller is in the tree.
2: Copy. 4445. 2G38 from the barracks. 4139.
0: 34
2: County arriving.
0: Units en route. And 2G34 arriving 22, 26.

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1: One male at the door, 2247.
2: Chad 3. The vehicle is GOA B1060.
3: I'll be out 4 Brenda Drive.

0: Calvary. Confirming that vehicle was red in color.
1: They advised it was silver, but the 20 does come back as gray on the CRV.
0: 10-4.
2: County, we have 1-10.
3: Hey, what is your identifier?
0: On command shuster.
2: That was 2G34 that called it out.
3: Hurry do.
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1: Were you calling me?
0: 10-4, can you pass that 43 on regarding this vehicle, command shuster, PD, please?
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1: State. 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
3: Do you have a direction of travel for that Mustang?
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3: Copy.
0: Intoxicated. She's going to be separated from him outside in a gray Chevy Malibu.
1: 48 and 27, copy.
0: 348-327-2252.

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0: headquarters.
1: What's the apartment number, out at Burt's?
0: 241 D David.
1: Reese's, I'm pulling it a lot now.
0: Reese's, what's your unit number?
1: 2G52.
2: 2G52, be advised, the caller states that the male subject was currently destroying a memorial at the front door. The caller also states that he has a rental Hyundai Kona, gray in color with Illinois plates.

4, 55 South Bridge at 35. US Route 7, mile marker 37 over 8, Vermont passenger, Vermont truck, 498, Adam 090, pin up black Chevy Silverado.

0: 34 County. The units are clear of these stewards.
1: Great, Dave. The unit's clear, 2308.
0: To headquarters.
2: 2252.
0: Just confirming 241, Berg Circle.
2: Affirmative, caller giving it is 241B, David.
0: Received on scene.

0: the caller states the person that's on the scene, I don't believe she's actually in the apartment now, states that the male half is in a, her vehicle, or actually in his vehicle.
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0: Negative contact with that Mustang on 14609. I'll be off to George.
1: 2312.
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1: Responding, Davis. Pickup truck with front end damage, left westbound on room.
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1: 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Two G 34 in route 2360. China 2G34.
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1: The color for the priority of address is going to be in a black Ford Focus. 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
0: One male in custody.
1: One male in custody, 2317.

Charlie, what's up? Earth 318. 29 Sherman Ave, Greenwich Wood, New York, passenger Henry Lincoln George, 6667.

0: just want to confirm what the unit is going to be en route to the Grooms Road and Route 9 property damage crash.
1: It's 2G34, we are en route.
0: Breathing.

0: 24, what was the time of call for room 9?
1: 2314. Check the area, Broadway and Gilmore Street. Caller's Katrina Shoot. She's reporting that she was taking her dog outside when she heard a female screaming and then saw an older, boxy-style, white or silver van take off at a high rate of speed southbound on Broadway. She's reporting that she finds it suspicious and is concerned, and this occurred within the last 15 minutes.
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0: 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Unable to locate the truck at this time.
1: 23-23.

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0: Bravo 334. I have one pending, a noise complaint from the rec center.
1: Go ahead.
0: The caller did not provide her name or phone number. She's reporting that there's a group of juveniles playing basketball and being too loud, and this is upsetting her as her 80-year-old mother is trying to sleep.
1: Copy. Negative results on Broadway.
0: 23-27.

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0: Name and number.
1: Where is it?
2: Newtown Road in Elena Corp. Property damage crash, upper Newtown Road, Illinois, of course. It's going to be a blue F-150 versus a deer. Deer flood. 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Four and 3-3, 2340.

0: Kenny 4151.
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2: 182 15 0.

0: 422-433, civil units, I'm also disturbance, 1201 Eldred Boulevard. Was reporting that there is a lady in the hallway laying on the ground, hanging the door, possibly under the influence, white female in her 50s in a sundress.
1: Stewards are 146, I'm clearing.

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0: To the Aviation Road Speedway for a car pedestrian accident.
2: Five three nine. 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
2: 1347.
0: 2348. 252, we're en route from barracks.
1: 2348.
2: Is the vehicle still on the scene?
3: Five 13, that's affirmative. I just spoke to the original person.
2: Thank you.
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0: Received, is it West Lump Falls?
1: That's affirmative.
2: 39, or files at the end of the roadway and get the lane shut down.
0: We're going to be right in front of Ambrosia, heading towards the interstate.

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1: Westbound aviation, ROV, all shut down.
0: Copy, westbound aviation road shut down, 2353.

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0: Shield number E20 will be responding. I show three others not responding at this time. I'll advise further.
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2: City King Hendrick Motel, 1602 State Route 9. The caller is in room 112. Has concerns about another guest there. It's becoming increasingly hostile with the kids in the area. The incident that he's referring to occurred at approximately 1500 yesterday.
0: Are they looking for a welfare check or just an interview?
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0: 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Caller, here's an unknown subject in the woods. Sounds of crashing bushes, leaves. No subject seen. 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
0: 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First name is Parker Common. 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
2: State Route 9 Walmart. The caller, the Christopher Morgan, reporting that his bag was taken from the store. He has an app showing the location of his phone. I will call that subject and advise him. Then he'll come outside to meet you. He is currently working.
0: Receive, show.

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0: 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Is there anything pending?
2: Five 370 Ottawa Street. The apartment number 1. Best access is going to be the alley behind Pizza Jerks. Speaking of Karen Johnson regarding suspicious activity that occurred in the vestibule of her apartment.
0: 184.

0: Broward 154-155. Booking is 38.5 William Street. That caller's David Fernandez. Reporting that there was a male wearing a gray jacket, black pants, approximately 5'9", is on his property going through the backyard. The male set the cameras off, and the complainant then set his alarm off on the residence, and the male took off on foot. Scenario 111.
1: Great.

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1: 534 Chester Station. 2D589 Warrensburg.
0: I-87 northbound, about a mile and a quarter south of exit 25. Got a report of a disabled vehicle. 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Looking for assistance.
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0: 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Is there anything pending?
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1: 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Route 9, Tech Queensbury for a cop 6.
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We advise this would be any update in that period of time.

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1: We have an audible one coming from inside the building.
0: That's an audible alarm on V8 169 about 01 to go south.

0: 5-1 County, I don't have that orbital alarm anymore. Was that disabled by the security company?
1: No, the advisor.
0: Copy.

2G23, Johnny. Johnny, 2G23. You may contact 4051, going to be clear in service. 205.

0: 451, John.
1: Yeah, 451.
0: Just the perimeter of the building. All the doors and windows are secure. I don't know if you want to get in contact with the key holder and see if they still want us to hang out until they show up.
2: To Cambridge Woods Lane, apartment number 6. A caller is going to be a Tim.

0: apartment number 6. A caller is going to be a Tim Guyden. It's an elderly male, extremely hard of hearing, just requesting assistance. Unable to get anything further from him.
1: Copy.
0: 206.

0: Yeah, 4-5-1. 5-1.
1: I spoke to the responding key holder. He said he's got a 35-minute ETA. He's going to continue. We would like to meet patrols eventually for a walkthrough. I advise him if he weren't on the scene when he arrived, he's going to get to call back and he will.
0: Copy. I'll hang here until he shows up. Sergeant's aware.
1: Proceed to your rest.
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0: You can show us clear from our last. We're going to be in route off post for a vehicle relay. I'll advise when we're back in county.
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0: 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Well then 30 near Bob Steinberg, Vermont, Kilo Paul Young 612.
1: Do I hear Bob Steinberg?
0: 10-4.
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0: 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It's Devil D, Condor, Compliment for disturbance at 901 Route 32 North, across from Rug Road.
1: 4175, Route 50, and Exit 15 on ramp.
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0: 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Unit set down North Umbrella, disturbance at 901 Route 32 North. Give me male versus female, physical. 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Something again further.
1: 4175.
0: One 475 and 433 and 434.

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0: Proceed, thank you.

0: County 901, 4-1-5-1. It's able to be tentacle. I'm fighting progress in front of 885 Middle Line Road, across the Cape Cod Drive.
1: 2G23 Station, we'll start that line.
0: One, 2G23 and 4-5-1. Fight progress, Freddy 85 Middle Line Road, across the Cape Ross Drive. Male versus female physical. The female appears intoxicated and expects the male. Male subject, white male, motorcycle helmet, dark clothing. Female to be white, 150. No clothing description and no visible.
1: Copy.
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0: 2G, 23 County, do you have any updates?
1: That's the data. Last time we spoke to the car, they said the male and female were both still on scene. Here's the coming down.
0: Proceed.
2: Frederick County, we have the male outside.
1: 446. County 223, there was mention of another vehicle in the area. Male operator fled. They couldn't deal with the cops. He had a felony. Left southbound on the Black Road. Probably 10 minutes before the caller called.
0: Two, three, Gavis.
3: I'm on Gavis.

0: 2G23 County, we're going to be arriving. Where's your caller located?
1: Blue Coast caller could be in the area at 939 or 0.

correct, correct. They're going to be in the first row house inside the Walmart. Christian, confirming it's going to be 885 middle on, right? As for, so if I was supposed to be out on Middle Line Road in front of the park, yes, that color is listed to that. Christian, don't have to interact if I make contact with the caller. Confirm, I'll give a call and see if they can step out.

0: 415 4133 status.
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0: 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He's over at lock 12, stepping outside for near pass. Proceed.
1: Baltimore County Reserve, direction travel for that motorcycle. I came up in a line. I didn't see a motorcycle on my own.
0: She was not able to provide one. The motorcycle left somewhere in between when she called and when I took her last.
1: I'm on top of it.

4-1, this is County Line. 4-3. 4-1-5-1 County, my fault, 2-3, 0.

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1: Yeah, 2223. 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Gonna do an area check.

0: County 911, 418-497, Philly, out of Park Front, I would hang up. 23 doors to drive, also Webster Lane and Cape Drive. 4118-901, Precinct.
1: 4197, Route 9 by Harvard Lincoln.
0: Time. Park, I want to hang up. Number 23 doors to drive. Cross the Webster Lane and James Drive off Christmas Road, Michael Road. Nothing urgent, immediate hang up. No history on the phone or the house.
1: 497-418-500.

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Got it, 2G, 23. Check the area, negative results, we'll be clear. That's after one.

0: County, 497-418.
1: Morning. 497.
0: 418, 497. Be advised, we made contact with the female there. You say your husband has that ear injury from the air school. Looking for medical advice.

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Copy, 20, correction, 283, Route 9, Malta, Apartment 101. 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
0: Both units to area of 98 Boulevard, taking two calls, reporting that there's a male and female walking down the center of the street. The male is being physical with the female. He's going to be in a green shirt. At the time of disconnect, they were still in the middle of the street.
1: Three.
0: 537.

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0: 2G82, control the area, Butler Pond Road. Caller stated approximately a third of a mile in from the intersection. We'll be in the second parking lot on the left. There's a budget rental van, a male subject blowing a French horn. It's a noise / welfare check.
1: Received, enter.
0: 2G82, caller is not requesting an interview. However, she stated she does have video and pictures. He's been doing this for 2 weeks. If needed, I do have her phone number.

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0: 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Welfare check on a James Meyer. 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
1: 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We have LifeNet on standby. We've had no acknowledgments from fire and EMS at this point. So you can just give us an update for them.
0: Copy.
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0: Well, that's it, I want to be it.
1: That was 02.
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0: 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Back in service.
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0: County 911, 449 DCLD, Santa Malta. Out of the crash, Route 9, cross from the mill. Santa Malta, center of crash, Route 9, across the English Road by the mill. One car into a median, a gray SUV. No contact with the occupant yet.
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0: 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Operator still inside. 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

0: 1091, you sail in the town of Hadley, back up 493, going to be a disturbance at 1578 Hadley Hill Road, crossing Gilbert Lane, Little White Road.
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0: GG14 coming.
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0: I'm clear on this contact point. What do you got on Hadley Hill Road?
1: Have 49 on the way. Pressure 493 on the way. He's looking, he'll be looking for backup. Female arrived, custody disagreement. She brought her mail car into residence, pulled her pants down, pulled the buzzer, stop banging on the door.
0: GL0742.
1: 1878 Hadley Hill Road.
0: Rosie, we'll be around.
1: 744.
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1: McDonald's, 44 Saratoga Avenue, across the museum lane. Caller states the subject, unknown gender, was humped over in a booth, refusing to leave the premise. Currently in the women's bathroom, shaving their face. 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
3: 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I'm back at the facility.
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4: M57 Chad, for LDE, taking the kids to school this morning. I'll be unavailable for about 15, 20 minutes.
0: By a German Shepherd while he was walking his dog this morning near the Gene Sherwood residence on Clay Hill Road. Gene is recently deceased. He's unsure who the animal belongs to there now. He denied EMS, but is stating he is needing to seek medical treatment at some point.
3: Copy.
0: 0813.
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0: 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I'll advise the backup service.
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0: Bird 3 to him. 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
1: Where is it?

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0: 0830.

0: 525-832.
1: This is for an injured deer. The roadway, Scotch Bush at Rosehill Court.
0: 2G2267, Sawmill.
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0: 3, 2-2. 2-2. A noise complaint, 3 First Ave, apartment 3. Complaints at apartment 2 and requesting an interview. It's going to be a link in Tyrell. See, it's loud noises from that apartment.
1: Copy.

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1: 0845. Quarters, town of Thurman Patrol's location.
3: Elm Street and Library Ave. The unit says Chester.
1: Five 541, have you checked Parker Cross Road near the intersection of Dipico Road, color reporting a low-hanging tree, possibly blocking traffic.
3: 015.
1: And 0846.

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1: 322 arriving, 0840.

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0: 3 to 8. 2 8. You're available for an ADA person, town of Putnam. Alright, so the call came in on the sheriff's line. It's a James Glendenning, 761 Gull Bay Road in Putnam, across the Five Camps Way and Burt Point Way. It's his swim pad for his dock off Lake George is missing. He's unsure if it was stolen or has drifted away. Go for 2-8.
1: I can head to that if you are tied up.
0: I'm not tied up. 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

0: 546. 546. 546, on your way back to the station, to check the fun spot, 1035, State Route 9. Call from staff reporting an older style, two-door car, color blue. The parking lot occupied by a male and a female. Male appears to be sleeping. It states they're not currently in a parking spot. They've got daycare going on. They're requesting they be welfare checked and be moved along.
1: 126.
0: 546-0857.

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0: I called Warren County to see if they had had any located swim pads at all, and they actually advised that James had already contacted them about 3 days ago and stated that it floated away. They've given the information to their boat patrols and the park commission. He did not advise us. He had already spoke with them.
1: Receive. Thank you.
0: 0858.
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2: Mile marker 36 southbound, Oregon 3803.

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1: County Route 113 at Ferry Lane for one car property damage crash. 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They have a tow en route out of Gansford. They did not have any information on the operator's name. 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
0: Caller states there was a male. Would be tall, skinny, wearing a plaid shirt, clean cut. White male, approximately in his 30s. He was on her front porch asking to come in, and now he's laying in the roadway.
1: Four, three, eight.
0: Yeah. Both units 9-4.
1: Whatever, Village of Whatever patrols Broadway for a prior burg. He's high, doesn't he?
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1: Or 320, St. Joseph Church, 164 Broadway, Village of Fort Edward, across the Saturday Lane and Terminal Lane. Caller's Julie Leone, she's an employee, boarding forced entry sometime overnight. And safe has been tampered with.
3: Do that, copy.
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0: 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I'm near the 1046 vehicle.
1: Where?
0: We'll be on Route 7A, right in Shasbury by the Robert Frost Museum. So you have Vermont registration, King Paul Young, 214.
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0: 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I have probation on the phone looking to speak with you. Are you available for transfer?
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0: 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The Stewart Shop, 4208 Route 50.
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0: 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Proceed to Pitchhouse Road and turn over.
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0: 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Now he'll call 119 Trevor Road, Trump's Fish House Road, and Trevor Road Spur. But now we're only calling, unable to recall, no voice contact.
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0: It's 119 Charter Road. It's, we've had multiple 911 hangar calls there. It's going to be the Allen residence. I don't know if you're familiar with them or not.
2: Familiar, just confirming.
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0: I'm going to be 10-8. That motor vehicle just ran out of gas, and it's going to be refilled soon.

0: 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We have nothing showing as of yet. 413 again, disregard.
1: 6 County 43, you copy direct.
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1: 920. Unit Devil, Town of Clifton Park, for a motor vehicle crash, 891-146A, a car versus vehicle.
2: 452, Clifton Park, sorry.
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2: 5-6.
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4: I haven't come across any vehicle or MBA.
5: Caller was AAA. They gave no other information than Gans towing out of Gans, where it was en route. They were 113 in Ferry Lane. That's all they gave.
4: 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I'll be back in service.
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0: 340 for the north. Whatever, 340. I'll be out at 112 Franklin Street, Hudson Falls. 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

0: 325, whatever 325. I was out with a complainant stating that she spoke with some other individuals and saying that it's a false alarm. Door had prior damage. I'll be back there. 544 headquarters.
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Anonymous report, Michael Briggs in the area requesting a welfare check. 0932.

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3: 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I've been advised this person lives at 25th Street, Hudson Falls. 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
2: Five, down the ML.
0: Yep. 456, method.
5: 36 County, is this the house next to the Commons?
0: The cross streets are Gloucester Street and Hudson Commons Boulevard.
5: 36 is the runoff.
0: Center.

headquarters 562 TG 55. Okay. Hey, just an update on the location. Currently in front of the Top Market now. 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
1: 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One female from the facility to Glens Falls Hospital, starting 53513.
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3: 362 Burgoyne Avenue in Hudson Falls. It's going to be the house, the new house that's built. It sits a little bit behind on the side of the Argyle Cheese Factory. Hillary Brewer, she has a subject that trespassed on her property overnight. Has them on cameras. It looks like they may have taken something out of a garage.
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1: 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Or 326. 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
1: 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Speak to the original caller. She's looking for an interview now.
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1: 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I'll be out Broadway in Notre Dame with that vehicle. 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
1: 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Three, just setting some route there from the station. 3-8, thank you.

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0: 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Do you still have a unit coming your way? Action coming my way.
1: 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Do you need them to continue?
0: No, affirmative. I'm still secure. Just want to party.
1: 493 copy.
0: 993 copy. I'm there with the
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0: 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Was there a callback number if I want to hang up?
1: That 911 only phone.
0: Appreciate it.

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0: 911 unit for the town of Corinth for a welfare check. Wilton Mountain Road, the base of the mountain. For a vehicle on the side of the road with a driver on his steering wheel.
1: Nine three, not to Trevor Road.
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1: CG 1-5, Wilton Road in Trogus.
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0: CG-15, if you can check, it's going to be a black SUV parked on the side of the roadway at the base of the entrance of Wilton Mountain Road. The driver had his head on the steering wheel. The caller passed by.
1: CG-15,

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0: I'm 87 southbound, south of the Twin Bridges, New York Marriott Charles, 6421.
1: Precinct 1008.

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4: 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Nothing up the Spire Falls Road. I'll keep going 24 in the village. 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
2: 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See if I can.
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4: 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Copy. Copy. Copy. Copy. Copy. Copy.
5: 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Copy. Copy. Copy. Copy. Copy. Copy. Copy. Copy. Copy. Copy. Copy. Copy. Copy. Copy. Copy. 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Copy. Copy. Copy. Copy. 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Copy. Copy. Copy. Copy. Copy. Copy. Copy. Copy. Copy. Copy. Copy. Copy. Copy. 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Copy. Copy. Copy. Copy. Copy. Copy. Copy. Copy. Copy. 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Copy. Copy. Copy. 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Cop

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0: 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Here. Secure 1022. 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
1: 4 and Wilbur, set up.
0: Code this unit, caller entity, Hannaford, states there's a male looking for an employee there. He's been there for twice in the last 2 days. He was asked to leave multiple times and is not doing so. It's going to be a bald male, light blue shirt, dark blue jeans, possibly a Tim Woolman.
1: I'll start until you enter secure.
0: 10:46.
2: 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I'll be out in a detail until further.
4: 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Correction. 10:46.

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0: Five-four-four, call from Village DPW requesting a check front of Shepherd's Park, 268 Canada Street. Male subject yelling at pedestrians. No further description.
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0: From the Wash and Wear Laundry, 28 Main Street. Safety. Called 38 minutes ago, nobody came. A white male wearing a khaki baseball hat, jeans, and a black shirt, possibly intoxicated or under the influence of drugs, harassing customers at the laundromat.
3: Where is he?
0: So we did not receive a call from him in here. I'll show you in route 1040.

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0: Dispatch 544. 44. He's showing suspended non-driver ID only. He's on an order of protection involving a Ashley Loomis. Also a couple file fives that are not going to be extraditable.
1: Receive. I'm secure.
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2: There, 49 Morehouse Lane in Greenwich, off of County Route 53. The 911 open line applied to that residence. Temporary call back. It rang once and then dead air, so cell phone.
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0: 53815 at John Clinton Road, of Crownwood Lane. Caller wishes to remain anonymous, reporting a dog that's been outside barking for approximately 24 to 48 hours.
1: Zero, open it.

0: 7276 County.
1: County.
0: Apparently that subject already left and headed across the bridge into Glens Falls. We're going to be back in service.
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0: 3825, whatever. 325. 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Affirmative, go ahead with it. 595-796-653. 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
1: Burn 320. 20.
2: All back from Morehouse Lane, Cassie Noble. Child got a hold of the phone and dialed 911. Advisor, patrol is in room.
1: I'll be out.
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1: 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I'll be back in service.
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1: The ID you provided is returning invalid.
0: Received, I have a name and date of birth then.
1: Go ahead.
0: It's going to be the same, Jameson Clark spelling, and then middle initial is going to be S as in Sam. It's going to be a junior with a birth date of
1: 11-15-1998. 11-15-98, S as in Sam. 11-03.
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1: Go ahead for 25.
0: Jameson is showing a valid E. Edward, expiration 11-15 of 2033 in Florida. In New York, he's showing a surrendered, no New York license. He's showing a violent tendencies warrant and out of Florida, however, showing no extradition. And state pickup only.
1: 3C, thank you.
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41 and 2G44, 328 Darfley Road, town of Hebron. Explains Heather Clark, sitting verbal domestic with her brother, Wayne Doran. He hasn't fed the dogs in several days. She's currently waiting on Medicab to go to a doctor's appointment. She was advised to wait for patrol. No weapons or intoxication. Roger. Roger. Great. Both units are spotting 1108. 3825, correct. Or 325. Both units will be clear. Back to it. Receive contact communications. Receive. 1108.

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0: 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A DV van at College Station is being pushed in the roadway. Is concerned they may get hit.
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0: I believe I missed that pole. Just clearing a traffic stop, Valley Road. Thurman. We'll be closer.
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0: Do you know if you were heading northbound or southbound?
1: They were heading in the direction of Warrensburg.
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0: Bird Sheriff patrols near the LEC for a second walk-in.
2: 313, go ahead.
0: From 325, there's another walk-in.

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0: Unit 3, Brook Hollow Road, a 14-year-old, nonverbal autistic, Lucas Hahn, last seen wearing a green shirt with stripes, tan shorts on inside out.
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0: 911 4145 units for the town of Wilton. For female in custody for shoplifting the Walmart 16 Old Kick Road. Not causing a problem at this time.
1: 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I'll take it.
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0: 41, Fort Edward. Fort Edward, 2G, 41. You're probably getting a call from this park again. Where's it here? I'm trying to figure this all out. Affirmative. 937 has her now. Yeah, where's the here? You just don't need to keep that connected. Door. 1132.
1: Overland County, I'm gonna be scaring over there.
2: 4149 secure 1133. Do you need another unit?

0: 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I'm going to continue. I'm almost there.
1: All right. 49, are you secure for EMS?
2: Number 10.

0: Sheriff Patrol's town of Dresden, category 7 for harassment complaint, not in progress.
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3: GG98,
0: State County, how are you? GG98, 1135. She has an OP against him and he's been attempting to reach her via phone. 321 to handle. 1134. 321, be able to see the information or do you need it?
1: Send an email, that'd be great, thanks.

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0: Two G55 or 561. Either unit got another call reference to that male you spoke with down in the area of the Rogers Park. Apparently causing issues again.
1: That way,
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3: Copy. I'm not sure if you have Wayne's information or if it's in the old system. Wayne, common spelling, T as in Tom for the middle, last name, David Ocean Robert Idenora, date of birth 2-7-1970, just looking for any OPs.

0: 3-4-1, I just want to verify the spelling on the last name. We have them in two different ways. We have R-A-N and R-I-N.
1: My apologies, the A-N, David Ocean Robert, Adam Nora.
0: Very good, 3-4-1, stand by. Both are showing non-driver ID only, status is eligible. Negative file, no OP.
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0: 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Should be on parole.
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2: Salem. He's suspended, non-driver ID only. He is showing on State Parole, as well as there's OPs, however, none related to those three.
3: Yeah, I'm pretty sure. We'll have to check the house at the bottom of the driveway.
2: You were broken, all I got was 4-4, check the house.
3: I believe he left here prior to my arrival. I believe he's going to be down at the house at the bottom of the driveway.
2: Mr. 2G44, Cap.
4: Yeah, looking for Charles Cleveland at 326.
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4: 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If you want to get a hold of Docs for us and make sure that they want them.
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0: Unit. Waterford just advised that town superintendent was following a vehicle, a white Hyundai Elantra, New Jersey plate. High rate of speed, Middletown Road, northbound from Fonda Road. They are all out of position there.
2: 147.

for the town of Half Moon. The plate is going to be New Jersey. William 63 Victor Paul George. William 63 Victor Paul George. White Hyundai Elantra, New Jersey plate.

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0: 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She just called in. 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

0: 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We're initialing as backup 2G41.
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0: Yeah, I'm in route also. 1151.

0: one in custody. 2D411 in custody, 1152. Also, they will take him. They're in route from Hudson Falls.
1: Copy. You can head towards our station. We'll charge.
0: Very soon. 1152. Word for the responding units, Darfler Road, Hebron. 2G4141 in custody.
2: And he's on last unit. I couldn't copy it.
0: 1-3 copies.
3: Zero copies. Do they need additional to respond?
0: 2G41 or the 2G440 needed the counting units to continue.
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0: County 911 unit for the town of Half Moon for a 911 open line. Plotting to the parking lot of Trader Joe's. Unit 911 open line plus the parking lot of Trader Joe's.
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0: 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We made contact.
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0: 12 minutes.

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0: Yeah, with the guy.
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0: somebody in the station that had an open line from the call box.
1: 5-4, I'm back in service. I will call the back in service when I return.
0: Very good, 154. The, I believe the subject at the call box, there was an open line from him.
1: Great, Steve, all set.
0: Very good, 1205.

0: 29 County. I'm clear for last.
1: GG 29, 1208.
2: 547.
3: 54. Alright, okay, individual, he's all set.
2: Okay, so I didn't create an incident just in case it wasn't the call box. Do you need one started?
3: Yeah, I guess he's trying to go upstairs or something.

0: County 911, 4118 unit to the town of Clifton Park for a disturbance. One Coburg Village Way, unit 1203. Unit, one Coburg Village Way, unit 1203, caller reports a female out of control fighting staff and people in her room.
1: Four one one eight.
0: 4118, 152, 12.

0: Glad.
1: 154, Patrol 27, Elizabeth Street, Apartment B, Boy. Speak to Damon Morehouse, reference to the possible file one of his motorcycle. It's a 2020 DRZ, color black and white. It was taken from the driveway within the last 2 days. He's just purchased it. It's not been registered yet.
0: Recent.
1: 1216.

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3: We took two calls, one from 1652 Crescent Road, the other reporting it's possibly the area of Foxwoods Apartments. It was just a loud bang. The windows rattled. Just the two calls.
4: I'll be enough to look.
3: 1220.

0: 174.
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0: 316, Porter. I'll be out at the Sarasota County Jail.
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0: 52553, 177 Glen Lake Road, crossroads of Glory's Way and Ash Drive. I call reporting a front door ajar, and it should not be.
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1: 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Queensbury Avenue. A caller reporting a group of individuals, kids riding bikes, unknown if it's going to be e-bikes or pedal bikes or some sort of motorized bike. They're last seen heading north on Queensbury Avenue doing wheelies in the middle of the roadway.
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7: That's not what I asked you, where you
6: 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And she witnessed a male take a dog by the collar and throw him in the residence. 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
9: State
5: Police Unit 12, Meadowlark Lane, speaking with Patricia Morgan in regards to a VMT complaint. Heard over an hour ago, it's a work truck and tried to run off the road, I-87 northbound near exit 21. She's returned to her residence.

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0: William Street, Wilson Ave, New York, Lincoln, Boy, Victor, 4416, Whitehall.
1: William at Wilson, Lincoln, Boy, Victor, 4416, 1240.
2: County 911 unit to the town of Halfbone, 162, Route 236, for female indecent exposure.
3: Station. Unit in the area as well. They received a report of a male on a black e-bike doing wheelies up the center line. Was last seen northbound on Queensbury Avenue.
2: Stomach showing, walking on the trail with her pants down, exposing her private areas. The call is at the main playground, standing by if needed. The female was last seen on the trails across from the baseball field, walking into the trails.
3: 1241.
0: 546 headquarters.
3: Headquarters.
0: I'm out of the market 32. What was the caller's location?
2: It's at 1241.
3: To be the manager there, probably at the courtesy desk.
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4: Plains Daniel Kill, 10 Pearl Street, across from Mulberry and Cherry, stating the neighbor is harassing him from the porch of number 10 and a half Pearl. Caller be in the left apartment at 10 Pearl.
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6: 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Joseph's father contacted mobile crisis, advising he spoke with Joseph, who seems to be having some sort of mental health crisis over a pending court case tomorrow.
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0: 3-6, copy.
6: Joseph does have a history of violence and is known to have a machete.

Village of Fort Edward, Sheriff Patrol's location, is ready to walk into the county jail. Sergeant Baskew states there is a John Madison at the county jail walk-in in reference to unauthorized parties.

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0: 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I've checked all the surrounding area. Negative results. I'll leave it in service.
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0: I just took a tip on the Paolo liquor store call. Do you want me to email that to you? I did put the information in the case.
1: Yeah, 10-4, you can email.
0: 10-4, thanks.

0: 1 dispatch off of Vermont tag when you're ready.
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0: 367 Adam 684.
1: Or 6, is this going to be in relation to the VNT complaint call you just cleared?
0: Negative.
1: Or 6, okay.

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0: 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David Tom Williams 453.
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0: Fort Edward Town, Fort Edward Patrol's locations. 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
0: Patrol to the intersection of Gates and Burgoyne Avenue. An elderly female in a green Honda ran a stop sign, caused a car accident with a Mazda CX-30, color gray.
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0: Roger.
1: Do you have anything further from your caller? 6-1 and I are coming up with nothing.
0: Caller, sorry, she's going to be in the main playground area. She would speak with you if you need it.
1: Received. Do you have a callback number?
0: Affirmative. It's 518-409-0453. Caitlin.
1: Received. Thank you.

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1: Whatever, 325.
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2: 385, whatever.
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1: Whatever, 325.
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1: New York.
2: Abram.
1: 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Adam David John, 1785. 1304.
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1: Great, dude. You can send him through. I'm walking in.
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0: Seventeen 1708 and I will be out at 15 Houghton Street in Shasbury. So you check.

26 southbound with New York, Shirley Adam Robert 3274.

0: and out of Horican Patrol's location.
1: G58 in between 2425 northbound traffic stop.
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0: I have the owner of that card on the line. 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
0: 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I'll be back in.
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0: This is going to be Village of Fort Edward.
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0: 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Here, Greg Winry.
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0: 581 Charles George 6. It's going to be a motorcycle, please.
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0: 1 mail from the facility to county court, starting mileage 84950.
1: 1 mail from the facility to county court, starting mileage 84950, 1351.

0: 313, Fort Edward.
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0: 1 mail from the facility to county court.
1: 313, 1 mail from the facility to county court, 1353.

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2: Whatever, 328.
0: They show me out at County Court. Ending same as starting.
2: 328 out of County Court, any mileage, 84950, 1355. Whatever.
0: Whatever.
2: Whatever, 313.
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1: 1783 Route 9, Community Care Physician.
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3: 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She's in a different location here, but do you have a message?
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0: 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Gonna be out on a follow up 13 Coleman Ave in Hudson Falls. If you could reopen case 26-16127.
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0: I'll just be waiting for Hudson Falls. Give me a 5-1 out of them.

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2: 537, dispatch, vehicle stop.
3: Town of Lake George.
4: 504, Ottawa, Montcalm.
2: Southbound, just south of exit 20 with New York. Lincoln George David, 8886.
5: Receive 37, 1430.
3: Southbound. Looks like it's going to be south of exit 22 in the first turnaround. A disabled vehicle, a Nissan Rogue. According to the plot, it looks like you're going to have to get on the interstate at exit 22, head north to the first turnaround, then come back around. They're going to be before you would get off on the on-ramp.
4: 4-3.
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1: Exit 18 southbound. Stand by for a plate.
2: He's in the roadway, unconscious at this time. Clear.
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2: County 4145 units from Wilton for a disabled vehicle in traffic. Route 50 at Old Dick Road.
4: County 24 is Dan, Rapid Officer.
5: 5 traffic.
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2: 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Heinrich Way.
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3: 87 northbound. Just past an exit 20. Standby for a plate. South Carolina passenger though.
4: RAC 1419.
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2: She crosses Green Road and a dead end, the George Heinrich residence, showing a garaged outside, garage to house alarm. It's also given as 23 Cotler Lane in the same house.
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0: 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It's going to be in traffic.
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0: 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I'll be en route to an address in South Twin Falls for an ATL. 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
1: Go ahead with it.
0: Took the area of the Walker's Edge apartment, 3 Boulevard in the back parking lot. At a rapid SOS hit, it plotted it was traveling from Queensbury into Hudson Falls. The vehicle, sitting there in a vehicle, then parked in the back of Water's Edge near the pool area. We attempted to call back, went to voicemail.
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2: Ford Ranger, color gray. All over the road was tailgating, and the caller continued on, and the truck is now northbound on 146A.
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0: I'm out 33. What's the last four of the points?
1: It's got an 83 area code, and the last three are 8896.

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Fire control responding unit, 106 E Street, Fort Edward, 75117 confirming now.

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0: Six, patrol to 32 Lock Road, speak with Abel Lawrence. Three, four, six, I copy you. 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

0: T13.
1: Thank you. 1943. Road. Took a call from Wayne Doran stating that Heather Clark is irate. She's threatening to let the dogs out of the bedroom to fight the other dogs in the residence because Wayne forgot to pick up something at the store. There's currently no weapons, no intoxication. Police have been there several times today for various services.
2: Got it.
1: Units responding 1944.

0: G13. Do you know which hospital they were taking this email to?
1: EMS advised me it was on hold.
0: Great, thank you.

0: Four Tower 338. Took an additional call from Charity Chadwick stating that Heather is threatening again with the dog on Wayne. Charity is reporting that the dog is aggressive and that Heather is currently being physical with Wayne. One copy.
1: 2-1 copy.
0: Units copy 1952.